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0: Taking you across the country, one song, one story at a time. 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
1: Hi, this is Ben Lowell, and this is Back to the Bible Canada with Dr. John Neufeld. Well, we're continuing our series today, King-Size Lessons on Faith and Failure, with a message from 2 Chronicles.

and then he died, and he'd been no better than Asa's grandfather. So enter Asa. He's young, he's inexperienced, and if you're a betting person, you'd have to say that Asa would be like his dad and his grandfather.

to the south of Judah so as to completely destroy Judah and divide the spoils between them. And they were already carving out Judah before the battle actually began. And to be fair to this text, Asa has already, you know, amassed a considerable military himself. But the problem was that the very best his efforts could do were not enough. But of course, Asa isn't just religious. Asa worships the living God. And so Asa leads his nation in prayer. O Lord, there's none like you to help. We're weak, you're mighty. But all of that doesn't matter. We rely on you. And then our text does not say that Judah prevailed. Rather, it says

actually died. Now, we're horrified when we read that. How can that be the case? But it was. And in the end, King Asa's life teaches us that if we don't nurture a relationship with God, not for a season, but for a lifetime, eventually we will collapse like a building suddenly falling through a sinkhole. You know what a sinkhole is? It's a place where there was an underground river. Then the river becomes dried up, and the buildings on top become weakened. Eventually, a hole opens up.

You find that helpful? You know where they get the water? From a tap. Our first story of the day is from Florida, where Chad Moreau enlisted his Boston Terrier to help him propose. First, he took his dog Molly to the Green Paws Pet Market for grooming. Then, he dressed Molly in a pink t-shirt. If you've tried this, you know it's not always easy. Next, he called his girlfriend Tiffany and asked if she'd pick Molly up for him. When Tiffany arrived at the market, she

0: And they're acting on what they've heard from the public consultations and considering alterations to the Alto route, including a stop in Kingston. But they remain committed to the other seven communities along the line.
1: We are working on that based on one of the largest consultations ever undertaken for an infrastructure project in Canada. And we are very reliant on the feedback of all points of view.
0: Peterborough is one of the cities in the running for a stop between Toronto and Quebec City. The man at the center of a fatal collision at a Richmond Hill daycare has pleaded guilty. 70-year-old Vinay Jamar Gupta pleaded guilty to dangerous driving charges after his SUV crashed through three classrooms in September 2025. The collision claimed the life of an 18-month-old and injured several others. Sentencing is scheduled for later this year.

0: You're good.
1: It's 5:37. 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
1: Acts 1:8 is today.

rare form of kidney cancer. So he left behind his wife and two boys, ages 12 and 8. But the three of them are helping to keep Corey's spirit alive by continuing one of his most important goals. So when Corey knew that his days were limited, he decided

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1: Good morning. Major changes are being considered for the proposed high-speed

high of 24. Ian Owen Sound, it's 8 degrees, 10 in Huntsville, Newmarket sitting at 12, 12 degrees in Peterborough, and Barrie, it's 12. I'm Mike Poirier from the Life 100.3 News Center. Now you're up to date.

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1: 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That's for King and Country and Shoulders. It's 6:13. Hey, good morning. It's the Get Up and Go Show with Todd, Shirley, and Mike.
2: Mix of sun and cloud today. 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

0: Now, I'm gathering that God's word is very important to you and to what you do.
1: You got it. Yeah. Absolutely. Every morning.
0: And do you, because you do that, do you find you're inspired and you have to take little notes and little ideas throughout the time?
1: Yes, I'm too inspired. I get too many things on my mind and too many projects to do.
0: It's important that kids get God's word, right? And do you find that when you're writing for children that you want to kind of introduce them to God's word in that way?
1: Yes, yes. I have a scripture at the beginning of this one, of Taddeo. It's Psalm 139, verses 13 and 14, about being made, God made all the delicate inner parts of my body and knit me together in my mother's womb.
0: Mm-hmm.
1: Thank you for making me so wonderfully complex. Your workmanship is marvelous. Oh, well, I know it.
0: Okay. Could be a good bedtime story.
1: Oh, this one is excellent for bedtime, yeah, because it rhymes.
0: Oh, it's a rhymer. Oh, yeah.
1: It's a rhymer.
0: Yeah.
1: Yeah. So the children can say the next word. Like, Taddeo couldn't run like that because the shell was on his. You know what the next word is?
0: On his back.
1: Yeah, very good.
0: See? Janice, where can

0: perfectly.
1: Ontario's Christian Superstation, Life 100.3. Micah Tyler and Perfectly. It's 6:20. Good morning. It's the Get Up and Go Show with Todd Shirley.

0: Fire is under investigation in Barrie. Firefighters were called to an abandoned house on Yonge Street Sunday night in the area of McLaren Avenue and McMillan Crescent. The home was fully engulfed, according to fire officials, and also damaged a neighboring home that is also abandoned. There's no injuries, and the cause of the fire is under investigation. Two people are safe following a rescue on the Saugeen River. Firefighters from Hanover were called to Hanover Park over the weekend after a canoe with two people and their dog capsized and were stranded on a fallen tree in the middle of the river. Fire officials say the two did everything right, wearing life jackets and had a means of communication. They're asking those going on the water to follow their lead. The Table Soup Kitchen is once again seeking funding from the District of Muskoka. The foundation is reapplying for $1.2 million in funding after their previous request was denied. They submitted their first request in November and have been under the district's consideration since. The funding is meant for their planned renovation and operations for the Table Plaza. An iconic building in Collingwood could have a new purpose. The 2.5-story federal building on here Ontario Street is currently being used by Service Canada, but the town is looking into purchasing the century-old building. Collingwood has started what they're calling an open brainstorming exercise, looking for ideas from the community for the future of the facility. In sports, Lionel Messi broke the World Cup scoring record in Argentina's 2-0 win over Austria, while France shut out Iraq 3-0, Norway held on to a 3-2 win over Senegal, and Algeria got past Jordan 2-1. MLB, the Toronto Blue Jays returned home with a 4-2 victory over the Houston Astros. WNBA, the Toronto Tempo, they lost 94-87 against the Atlanta Dream. And Ontario Premier League, the Richmond Hill Raiders, they defeated Masters FA by a score of 3-1. We have some sunshine in the forecast. Traffic and weather are next.
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0: 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That's at Queensville Side Road. Southbound 400 slow going at Line 5 and then picks up again at Major McKenzie. No delays so far along Highway 26. Highways 6 and 10 are both moving well. 35-115 is a pretty good commute. Highway 12 is off to a good start, and it's a decent drive along Highway 11. Central Ontario weather. We can expect a mix of sun and cloud for today and a high of 21. Tonight, a few clouds, a low of 11. And tomorrow, mainly sunny and a high of 24. In a wind sound, it's 8.

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0: 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That's Elevation Worship and Hallelujah. Good morning. It's 6:40 on the Get Up and Go Show with Todd, Shirley, and Mike.
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0: 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It's 6:52. Good morning. It's the Get Up and Go show with Todd, Shirley, and Mike.
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0: 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It's 7:11. Good morning. It's the Get Up and Go show with Todd, Shirley, and Mike.
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0: 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That's Elevation Rhythm and Washed. It's 7:22. Good morning. It's the Get Up and Go Show with Todd, Shirley, and Mike.
1: Clear, sunny skies, high of 21. In Barrie, it's 13.
0: All right. Woohoo! Time to get some...

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0: infrastructure project in Canada, and we are very reliant on the feedback of all points of view.
1: Peterborough is one of the cities in the running for a stop between Toronto and Quebec City. The man at the center of a fatal collision at a Richmond Hill daycare has pleaded guilty. 70-year-old Vinay Jumar Gupta pleaded guilty to dangerous driving charges after his SUV crashed through three classrooms in September 2025. The collision claimed the life of an 18-month-old and injured several others. Sentencing is scheduled for later this year.

0: It's 7:38. Today's word of life is Acts 1:8.
1: But you will receive power when the Holy Spirit comes on you, and you will be my witnesses in Jerusalem and in all Judea, Samaria, and the ends of the earth.
0: Acts 1:8 is today's word of life.

0: And you know what? He didn't know when his last pitch would be, but in those days, they even got to go to Wrigley Field in Chicago, and because they're all Cubs fans.
1: Wow.
0: And throw out the first pitch.
2: Wow. That's pretty cool.
0: Right? That's awesome. But Corey became really weak, but he still continued to play catch each day. So in total, they played catch for 280.

0: Be awesome. I think I'm gonna put them in my barbecue.
1: It does it now. You don't need to.
0: I'm gonna smoke a brisket with that. That sounds really good.
2: Take your church or community event to the next level. 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We'll bring the music.

The man at the center of a fatal collision at a Richmond Hill daycare has pleaded guilty. 70-year-old Vinay Jamar Gupta pleaded guilty to dangerous driving charges after his SUV crashed through three classrooms in September 2025. The collision claimed the life of an 18-month-old and injured several others. Sentencing is scheduled for later this year. A suspicious fire is under investigation in Barrie. Firefighters were called to an abandoned house on Yonge Street Sunday night in the area of McLaren Avenue and McMillan Crescent. The home was fully engulfed, according to fire officials, and also damaged a neighboring home that is also abandoned. There's no injuries, and the cause of the fire is under investigation. Two people are safe following a rescue on the Saugeen River. Firefighters from Hanover were called to Hanover Park over the weekend after a canoe with two people and their dog capsized and were stranded on a fallen tree in the middle of the river. Fire officials say the two did everything right, wearing life jackets and had a means of communication. They're asking those going on the water to follow their lead. The Table Soup Kitchen is once again seeking funding from the District of Muskoka.

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1: Nothing but sunshine today, a high of 21, and right now it's 14.
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0: 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Zach Williams and Wait For Me. It's 8:19. Good morning. It's the Get Up and Go Show with Todd, Shirley, and Mike.
1: Clear, beautiful, blue, sunny skies today. A high of 21, and right now it's 14.

0: fine.
1: So the system, they say it'll extract 21 hand landmark coordinates on your hands. So then they can like measure your hand joint positions and then confirm that you're a real person. So maybe it wants you to give a thumbs up.
2: Okay.
1: And then you're good to go to your website.
0: Oh, no.
2: We're done. Yep. Hey, this is good.
1: Are you giving it a thumbs down?
0: No.
2: Thumbs down. We're
0: Stop
2: out.
0: It. No, yeah, no hand gestures. Put your hands down.
2: Yeah, forget it.
1: So anyways, new way to go on the website. So that's some stuff you didn't know.
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1: Good morning. Major changes are being considered for the proposed high-speed rail line. In an update from Transport Minister Stephen McKinnon, they're acting on what they've heard from the public consultations and considering alterations to the Alto route, including a stop in Kingston. But they remain committed to the other seven communities along the line.
2: We are working on that based on one of the largest consultations ever undertaken for an infrastructure project in Canada. And we are very reliant on the feedback of all points of view.
1: Peterborough is one of the cities in the running for a stop between Toronto and Quebec City. The man at the center of a fatal collision at a Richmond Hill daycare has pleaded guilty. 70-year-old Vinay Jumar Gupta pleaded guilty to dangerous driving charges after his SUV crashed through three classrooms in September 2025. The collision claimed the life of an 18-month-old and injured several others. Sentencing is scheduled for later this year. A suspicious fire is under investigation in Barrie. Firefighters were called to an abandoned house on Yonge Street Sunday night in the area of McLaren Avenue and McMillan Crescent. The home was fully engulfed, according to fire officials, and also damaged a neighboring home that is also abandoned. There's no injuries, and the cause of the fire is under investigation. Two people are safe following a rescue on the Saugeen River. Firefighters from Hanover were called to Hanover Park over the weekend after a canoe with two people and their dog capsized and were stranded on a fallen tree in the middle of the river. Fire officials say the two did everything right, wearing life jackets and had a means of communication. They're asking those going on the water to follow their lead. The Table Soup Kitchen is once again seeking funding from the District of Muskoka. The foundation is reapplying for $1.2 million in funding after their previous request was denied. They submitted their first request in November and have been under the district's consideration since. The funding is meant for their planned renovation and operations for the Table Plaza. An iconic building in Collingwood could have a new purpose. The 2.5-story federal building on Here Ontario Street is currently being used by Service Canada, but the town is looking into purchasing the century-old building. Collingwood has started what they're calling an open brainstorming exercise, looking for ideas from the community for the future of the facility. In sports, Lionel Messi broke the World Cup scoring record in Argentina's 2-0 win over Austria, while France shut out Iraq 3-0, Norway held on to a 3-2 win over Senegal, and Algeria got past Jordan 2-1. MLB, the Toronto Blue Jays returned home with a 4-2 victory over the Houston Astros. WNBA, the Toronto Tempo, they lost 94-87 against the Atlanta.

0: a dream. In Ontario Premier League, the Richmond Hill Raiders, they defeated Masters FA by a score of 3-1. We have some sunshine in the forecast. Traffic and weather are next.
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0: 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There's a collision blocking the 400 North HOV lane. That's at King Road, southbound 400, very slow at Line 5, and again at Teston Road. There's a collision blocking the two right lanes of the 404 South. That's at the 407. No problems to report along Highway 26. Highway 6, slow going at Superior Street and Owen Sound. Highway 10's looking all right. It's a decent drive along 35-115. Highway 12 is off to get

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0: No. So through his adventure, he learned that the shell was a good thing to have. And he learned that God made him that way. And for a purpose, the shell was for a purpose.
1: So the purpose of the book is to show kids that, hey, listen, you are who you are. God made you. Don't try and be something else.
0: Yes, exactly. You are special.
1: You wrote this about 12 years ago. What have people told you that have read it?
0: Oh, they love it. This one has sold so well. And it sells beyond the Christian market. And there's activities in the back. So parents love, oh, we can do this with this book.
1: Okay.
0: And each of my book have that. Each of my books have that.
1: Now, I'm gathering that God's word is very important to you and to what you do.
0: You got it.
1: Yeah.
0: Absolutely. Every morning.
1: And do you, because you do that, do you find you're inspired and you have to take little notes and little ideas throughout the time?
0: Yes, I'm too inspired. I get too many things on my mind and too many projects to do.
1: It's important that kids get God's word, right? And do you find that when you're

0: apply these boundaries because the outcomes are so good. And children feel more confident, more secure, even though it takes a little bit of, what's the right word, discipline to be able to apply these as a parent. But it's going to be great content.
1: Yeah, and Dr. John Townsend is a speaker and best-selling author and we're covering a book he co-wrote with Dr. Henry Cloud. It's called Boundaries with Kids, How Healthy Choices Grow Healthy Children. And we'll encourage you to get a copy of that.
0: Yeah, that's so good. Welcome. Good to have you back, John.
2: Great to be here.
0: What are some of those obstacles that parents run into when they're setting boundaries?
2: Well, there's two ways to look at the obstacles. First is things that kids do to oppose boundaries, that they don't like them at first. They escalate sometimes, and they blow up, or they melt down. Sometimes they withdraw and feel hurt, and

0: And when they have a bad attitude, help to correct that. That's very important, very helpful. And it sets the stage. Don't start that too late. And toddlerhood is fine for that.
1: Yeah. Let me ask you, especially like with young children, kind of the phase we're talking about right now, the mom who is just struggling with the get your shoes on because it's time to go. I mean, this sounds simple, but it's so right. And she has to repeat that, or dad has to repeat that 20 times. Mm-hmm. I said, get your shoes on. We got to go. How do you create a boundary around that and enforcement of timeliness?
0: Well, the first thing you have to do is to realize that if you say it several times, that's a thing that we call nagging. And nagging without consequences

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1: Hey there, fellow moms. 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

Later on, they need it and they learn it. And I'm so happy with this caller because her child is responding with her own no, meaning I'm developing an identity. I'm going to protect myself. I might have a good relationship and not let anybody, you know, gaslight me. So when the toddler says, does what you don't like, and you say no, and it's a fair no, and

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1: And Dr. Townsend, you're

That study of the strength of the Holy Spirit as we open our Bibles together right now. Mary Slessor was a single young woman who left Scotland at the turn of the century to go be a part of

That's the depth of God's love. God loves us so much that he doesn't want us to go into the depth of the earth in hell. He wants to save us from that, and his love reaches to the very depth of life. And his love is also a love that has height to it. He loves us so much that we might have eternal life. Every time you read John 3:16, just remember John 3:16 is the four dimensions of God's love. I remember reading that many atrocities were committed during the period of history known as the Spanish Inquisition. I once read a story about a Spanish prisoner whose bones were discovered when soldiers opened up one of the underground dungeons used by the leaders of the Inquisition. What they found was that flesh and clothing had long since dissolved, but the soldiers found the remnants of bones chained to a wall. And that wasn't all they found. On the wall of that prison, cut into the rock with a sharp piece of metal, was a cross. And above the cross in Spanish was the word height. And below the cross was the word depth. And one arm was length and the other arm was

You ever see somebody in need and you say, God, should I help this person? Do you think God will answer you? Not out loud, but in your heart, in your spirit, he will. Do you ever do things that you do and people question it? What are you doing that for? Did you ever say, because God told me to? And they look at you like you're some weird person. God talks to you. Yes, if you're controlled by God, you have the impressions and the sense in your heart that what you're doing is a God thing. And he gives you great joy to do that, even when some people may not understand it. I told you once before that one of the things I did during Christmas, and I've continued to do it, is to carry a little extra cash around. And when you see somebody that you'd like to bless, just to bless them. And it's so interesting. Donna could tell you, we've had so many interesting stories. When you do that, people don't want to take it. I can't take that. What's that for? And you know what I tell them? God told me to do this. Oh, okay. And then they say thank you and put it in their pocket. Listen to me. God wants to tell us what to do and help us do it. He wants to be in control of our lives.

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1: Aristotle was a great thinker and offered this formula for becoming known as a person of character. We become just, he said, by performing just actions, temperate by performing temperate actions, and brave by performing brave actions. In other words, we can reform and shape our character from the outside. But the Bible's approach to character development is the opposite, starting from the inside. We become loving by allowing the Holy Spirit to manifest love through us. Peaceful, patient, kind, good, gentle, faithful, and self-controlled the same way. Instead of reforming ourselves, we allow Christ to manifest Himself through us. And this is David Jeremiah encouraging you to get on the road to new life. Discover God's approach to character on Route 66.
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0: 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What a friend we have in Jesus. East to west, my sins are gone. But it's more than the music. You'll hear the stories behind the songs. On stage moments that didn't go as planned.
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0: 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He has such a unique sound, but I like it. Patrick Mayberry, anybody else? Hey, it's Steve Jones. Up and up. Speaking of unique sounds, Colton Dixon will sing for you next.
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0: Listener supported Christian radio, Life 100.3 and Cade Thompson. That's what the cross is for. And that song got me thinking about how this world talks a lot about love. Have you noticed that? But so often it's based on conditions, you know, how you perform, how you look, what can you give back? When things get hard or messy, that kind of love can just disappear as quickly as it came. But listen to how scripture describes the love of Jesus. This is love. Not that we loved God, but that he loved us and sent his son as an atoning sacrifice for our sins. That's 1 John 4:10. We just heard a song that said that's what the cross is for. But in that verse, did you catch it? That God's love didn't start with us getting it right. It started with him reaching for us first. That means that the world's love says you earn love, but Jesus' love says receive it. Oh, so powerful, so thankful. Young and Free sings about that real love in a song called Real Love. Next.
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5: 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The old things have passed away, and behold, everything becomes fresh and new. I love that. God keeps his promises.
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0: 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Hey, it's Steve Jones. That's it for me. Have a wonderful afternoon. Let's open up our Bibles and learn. 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

0: Good afternoon. It's 12 o'clock on Tuesday, June 23rd. I'm Mike Poirier from the Life 100.3 News Center. Major changes are being considered for the proposed high-speed rail line. In an update from Transport Minister Stephen McKinnon, they're acting on what they've heard from public consultations and considering alterations to the Alto route, including a stop in Kingston, but they remain committed to the other seven communities along the line.
1: We are working on that based on one of the largest consultations ever undertaken for an infrastructure project in Canada, and we are very reliant on the feedback of all points of view.
0: Peterborough is one of the cities in the running for a stop between Toronto and Quebec City. No injuries are being reported following a shooting in King City. A home was targeted early this morning on Curtis Crescent, according to York Regional Police. Two people were inside the home at the time of the shooting. It's believed this was a targeted incident, and there's no description of the suspect at this time. A park in Newmarket will be getting a new name. The town has announced that Frank Stronach Park on Memorial Circle will be renamed Veterans Park after the 93-year-old was found guilty of two counts of sexual assault. In a statement from the town, they say the convictions, it's no longer acceptable for a town park to bear his name. A suspicious fire is under investigation in Barrie. Firefighters were called to an abandoned house on Yonge Street Sunday night in the area of McLaren Avenue and McMillan Crescent. The home was fully engulfed, according to fire officials, and also partially damaged a neighboring home that's also abandoned. There were no injuries, and the cause of the fire remains under investigation. Up to 15 properties could be going on the market in Meaford. Town Council's passed a motion to sell up to 15 properties that have been deemed surplus. Property owners within 120 meters of each parcel of land will be notified about the process, and staff will conduct appraisals to determine the market value for each site. The Table Soup Kitchen is once again seeking funding from the District of Muskoka. The foundation is reapplying for $1.2 million in funding after their previous request was denied. They submitted their first request in November and has been under the district's consideration since. The funding is meant for their planned renovation and operations for the Table Plaza. From the News Patrol, a taxi driver is getting a helping hand after his car was damaged during the New York Knicks celebrations. The NBA team won its first championship in 53 years. And to celebrate, fans climbed onto vehicles, including the taxi cab of Bitat Nurundin. Videos of the encounter were shared online, showing the driver's heartbreak. As a result, strangers online came together and have been able to raise $76,000 so far to help him restore his business and change his life. In sports, Croatia is set to take on Panama in the World Cup action from Toronto this evening. In other World Cup action, Portugal is taking on Uzbekistan. England is up against Ghana, and it's the Congo versus Colombia. MLB, the Toronto Blue Jays, they're home to the Houston Astros. And NBA news, the Milwaukee Bucks have traded Giannis Antetokounmpo to the Miami Heat, along with Bobby Portis, for four players and draft picks. The sunshine will stick around this afternoon. Weather's next.
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I missed several game broadcasts because of that episode. My bosses at CBS quietly expressed their concern. It should have been a wake-up call for me. It was taking less and less for me to get drunk. Another bad sign. I drew deep breaths and tried to compose myself, but I still couldn't fight the waves of nausea. I lowered my dizzy head.

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3: Having the right insurance coverage is important.

is he by nature an encourager? But he likewise tells us here how he does it. First of all, he says he does it personally. Notice, blessed be the God and Father of our Lord Jesus Christ, the Father of all mercies and God of all comfort, who comforts us. That is, God assumes the responsibility of doing it. Now, we've just said he sent the Holy Spirit, so we're indwelt by a person of the Trinity. Well, there are two primary ways that I believe all of us, God intends to encourage us if we would just take advantage of it. Now, let me ask you a question. When your pain is the most intense and the days are the darkest, if you could have anything in the world you want to encourage your heart, what would you want? Well, let me tell you something should encourage you a little bit. The very thing you need the most, you have, but some of you don't know it. You know how I would answer that question? In my most intense moments of overwhelming suffering and pain, you know what I want above everything else?

lighten the way. How many times have all of us, I'd like to hope all of us, been burdened down with burdens, heartaches, troubles, trials beyond what we could deal with, and on our face before God, bending down before Him, opening the Word of God, and here's this passage that God singles out to your spirit. What happens? It revives your spirit. You get up, you say, thank God for speaking to my heart. Now the circumstances haven't changed. The intensity of the pain is still there. The burdens are still there. Nothing's changed but what's happened. Your spirit has been revived. The Spirit, the Holy Spirit, taking the Word of God has done what? He has, like a surgeon, He has implanted that truth in your life. And the Bible says the immediate effect is your spirit is revived. Your perspective changes. Your focus moves from the persecution, the heartache, the burden, the sorrow, the trial, to faith in an omnipotent, living, intimate, personal God.

encouragers to other people. Now, my friend, God by His very nature is an encourager. The Holy Spirit is there to encourage us. We have folks around us who are sensitive to be encouragers. So I want to ask you, have you isolated your life? Have you separated yourself? Are you too proud to admit that you need help, that you need encouragement, that life has dealt you what you feel is an unjust blow? And some of you who may be teenagers, think about this, my friend. You're 16 years of age, 17, 14, 21, and your guilt is absolutely wiping you out. You've committed sin that's absolutely overwhelmed you. You've wrecked your life and somebody else's life. Your parents hate you. They've thrown you away. You've run away from home. You're stuck on drugs. You can't get out.

yourself into a life that you'd never dream of until you experience it by grace. Lord Jesus, how sweet you are. Forgiving, loving, kind, sensitive, helpful, encouraging. And I want to pray for multitudes of people who may be listening, who so desperately need to know and to be reminded that you really do care, that you really are concerned, that you will act in their behalf, that all you're waiting for is the request. I pray for those who need to be saved, that they pray that simple prayer. Lord Jesus, forgive me of my sins. I receive you as my personal Savior and surrender my life to you today. Teach us how to be comforters, encourage us to others. It's my prayer.

0: King's prisoners were confined, but the Lord was with Joseph and extended kindness to him and gave him favor in the sight of the chief jailer. And whatever he did, the Lord made to prosper.
1: As Christians, we have a Heavenly Father who promises to be with us in our struggles and is completely reliable. He knows what will happen before we do. Nothing is hidden from His sight. God sees in the darkness of troubled times as clearly as in the daylight. Through His Spirit, He offers us the comfort, strength, and wisdom to persevere. The story of Joseph vividly illustrates this truth. After being sold into slavery by his brother,

the Lord in it. Make prayer the foundation of your financial planning meetings. As you pray, ask God to reveal to your heart and mind His plan as to how you can reduce your debt and manage God's money God's way. I love Proverbs 16:3. Commit to the Lord whatever you do, and your plans will succeed. You need to be committed, and that means we need to be flexible. We need to say, okay, Lord, we feel we'd like to do this, whatever it is, but Father, not my will, but thy will be done. Because often God can have a better plan, or he may be in agreement with your plan, but maybe the timing isn't right. Maybe it's a question of waiting upon the Lord. Ask God to enable you to be content with his provision. So often people get into financial trouble by taking on too much debt because of a lack of contentment. This can come in the form of selfishness, covetousness, or greed. Contentment, I believe,

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Step outside for a little bit. It's mainly sunny today with a high of 21. And I've got a perfect song for you. 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

0: instead of reading the whole Bible in a year, like we planned, maybe let's focus on the New Testament over the next 6 months, or start one chapter at a time. Because the goal isn't just to check off a religious box. It's spending time with God and applying His word to daily life. Let it shape us. By the end of the year, we may not have checked the box of Bible in a year this year, but letting God's word shape us day by day is way more beneficial.
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3: More insights from Dr. Townsend about the importance of teaching your kids to have good boundaries at FamilyMinute.org.
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0: titled it, It Really Is Amazing Grace. And it's got me thinking, you know, life has a way of circling us back to the lyrics we once sang without fully understanding. Maybe when we were younger, we were singing Amazing Grace just out of habit. And then one day through our own journey, we realize, hey, God is fully present in my life. And not just Amazing Grace, but It Really Is Amazing Grace. That light bulb moment, realizing that God cares for you. He's looking out for you and he's giving you things that you really do not deserve.
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Hey, mama. Sometimes when the house is just a little bit chaotic, the kids aren't listening, they're throwing tantrums, just take a breath and put a praise on it. Sing a worship song, raise a hymn, and let the devil know.

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0: Christian Radio Life 100.3. That was Sidewalk Prophets with Father Let It Be. Hey, it's Venetia. Congratulations are in order to the grand prize winner of the Kingdom Bound Secret Sound Contest, Cindy Santos from New Market. And you want to know what Cindy guessed? She correctly identified the sound of a light switch after there were four wrong guesses before her. And so Cindy's walking away with six passes plus a campsite at Kingdom Bound 2026 to enjoy the rides and a ton of concerts like from artists like For King and Country and Josiah Queen and Kane. So yes, what a day. What a time Cindy and her very excited friends will have, or family. Congratulations, Cindy. And thanks to everyone who played. You can also get your tickets for Kingdom Bound at kingdombound.org.
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3 o'clock with Michael Lonley. Jesus said, I am the way, the truth, and the life. No one comes to the Father except through me. Hey, it's a beautiful passage that I think we should explore in 20 minutes. Until then, here's The Young Escape.

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Acts chapter 1, verse 8. That's today's word of life.

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0: There he is. 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

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Blackbeard's Treasure was written and directed by Phil Lawler. Our production engineer was Bob Luttrell. Music by John Campbell. And our executive producer, Chuck Bolte. And I'm Chris, hoping you'll join us again next time for more adventures.

These three things, they remain. Hey, amen to that. Ontario's Christian Superstation Life 100.3. That was We Are Messengers with those three things, right? Faith, hope, love, amen. A beautiful song to that on a beautiful day. Hey, hope you're enjoying it. A beautiful sunshine. And hey, one of the greatest

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That was K. Anthony with Grateful 449. Michael Onley here with you. Hey, well, it's that time of the show where we pause, stop what we're doing, and we come together as a community. We pray for one another. So let's do that right now.

0: 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All you have to do is keep listening to the Get Up and Go show for your next chance to qualify.
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And 607 with the Life Weather Update. Well, that was a beautiful one today. An opportunity to go out tonight, grab a nice little walk, a little run, a little bike ride, because, hey, clear skies and only a low of 11. Here's Elevation Worship on Life 100.3.

down, or hey, sitting quietly outside after a long day. In summer, summer has a way of exposing just how tired many people really are, emotionally and spiritually. And you know what? That's okay, because that's what Jesus wants from us. Maybe that's why Jesus spoke so often about rest. We see it all throughout the scriptures, especially in the Gospels, especially in the book of Matthew. Jesus says, "Come to me, all you who are weary and burdened, and I will give you rest." And here's the thing.

0: It's 6:31. Just a reminder, a couple servings of ice cream per week is not frowned upon for the months of June, July, August, and September. In fact, it's encouraged. You gotta live a little. Have some fun. Here's Samantha Ebert on Life.
1: Well, it's been a while and I'm still

Today's word of life comes from Acts chapter 1, verse 8. But you will receive power when the Holy Spirit comes on you, and you will be my witnesses in Jerusalem and in all Judea and Samaria and to the ends of the earth. Acts chapter 1, verse 8. That's today's word of life.

0: guys.
1: Hey, it's 6:44. Just a reminder that you are doing great. Give yourself some grace. Pat yourself on the back and venture forward with joy in your heart. Here's Jordan Feliz on Life.

0: Ontario's Christian Superstation, Life 100.3. That was Jamie McDonald with Ain't No Way. Well, congratulations to the grand prize winner of the Kingdom Bound Secret Sound Contest, Cindy Santos from Newmarket. Cindy correctly identified the sound of a light switch after four wrong guesses before her. And she has won six passes, plus a campsite at Kingdom Bound 2026. She'll be able to enjoy the rides and tons of concerts like For King and Country, Josiah Queen, Kane, and a whole lot more. So congratulations to you, Cindy, and thanks to everyone who played. And hey, if you want to get your tickets at Kingdom Bound, you can head on over to kingdombound.org. Well, that's going to do it for me. I'm Michael Lonley. Be sure to put those feet up, rest, relax, or hey, go outside, enjoy the fresh outdoors. Praise and worship at night. It is coming up. I'm going to close out this show with Toby Mac and Faithfully.
1: 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They tackle any number of topics, from Europe's cocaine epidemic to the investigation of doomed Flight 103. 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

0: 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What a friend we have in Jesus. East to west, my sins are gone. But it's more than the music. You'll hear the stories behind the songs, on stage moments that didn't go as planned.
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